0: dispatch to Red Creek, BR-40.
1: BR-40.
0: Just advising, the mayor was contacted since we couldn't get a hold of anyone originally. She stated that she did make contact with someone at Highway and it would be on the way, no ETA.
1: Dispatch, can you repeat? You broke up.
0: The mayor had been contacted. She stated that she reached someone from Highway. They would be underway, but no ETA.
1: Copy. Just be advised, we put barricades and cones up, and you can show us back in service.
0: Copy that you put barricades and cones up. You're back in service, 2004.

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0: Miami EMS respond to 113 Catherine Street. Going to be off the dead end road and Ditton Street for the medical alarm activation. 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Again, County EMS to 113 Catherine Street in the Village of Lyons for the medical alarm activation. 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

0: 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Do you have Medic 84 on board with you?
1: That's affirmative.
0: Copy that. We'll show him on the way as well.

Lakeshore Ambulance, respond 12186 Beauvais Road. It's going to be between East Port Bay and Wadsworth Road for the 86-year-old male conscious and breathing with a fall. That's a lift assist only. Again, Lakeshore, 12186 Beauvais Road, between East Port Bay and Wadsworth for the 86-year-old male conscious and breathing with a fall. Time is 20:56.

Josh Raymond, let's get another call in your district. Looking for a full backup crew. County EMS to start, 5770 New Hartford Street. It's going to be apartment number 205. It's going to be between Whiskey Hill Road and Wilson Street for the 59-year-old male, conscious and breathing, complaining of rib pain, possible broken ribs. Correction, just rib pain. Again, Lakeshore Ambulance, we've got another call in your district looking for a full backup crew, County EMS to start, 5770 New Hartford Street at the Wilkett Estates, apartment number 205 for the 59-year-old male, conscious and breathing with rib pain. Time is 2101.

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0: Train, we've got yet again another call in your district. Red Creek Fire to start 6578, Route 104A at the Red Creek Guard Department. It's going to be for the 54-year-old female, conscious and breathing with foot pain. Again, Lakeshore Ambulance, Red Creek First Responders, 6578, Route 104A at the Red Creek Garden Apartments, apartment number 3. It's going to be for the 54-year-old female, conscious and breathing with foot pain. Time is 2106.
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That's Wilga Fire to respond to assist W134 on location with the lift assist. 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
1: 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Bassett and Town Ambulance, respond, 20 Bickford Street. Between Center Street and Railroad Ave, speak for the 73-year-old female, conscious and breathing with a fall. We do complaining of a hip injury. Again, Massillon Town Ambulance, 20 Bickford Street, between Center Street and Railroad Ave. 73-year-old female, conscious and breathing with a fall with a possible hip injury. Time is 21:19.

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Northwest EMS, respond 4015 North Creek Road in Palmyra, between Hogback Hill and Schilling Road, with a 70-year-old female conscious and breathing with a sickness call. Again, Mercy EMS, respond 4015 North Creek Road, with a 70-year-old female conscious and breathing with an illness call. Time is 21:39.

Williamson Ambulance, respond 6556 Lake Ave. It's going to be the Applewood Trailer Park, lot number 4. 65-year-old female, conscious and breathing with a fall. Again, Williamson, 6556 Lake Ave, the Applewood Trailer Park, lot number 4. For the 65-year-old female, conscious and breathing with a fall. Time is 21:44. Gabby Williamson acknowledging 21:44.

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0: Checking on the status of ambulance 2.
1: Yeah, bye. Mercy to Wayne County. Ambulance 2 is all set. Be all set.
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1: 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You're back in a 2213.

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Lincoln Fire, you're requested into Monroe County to 429 Time Road in Webster with one engine and manpower for the house fire. 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

0: Dispatcher, County MS, responded to Quickville, 1 Fordham Street, in 14 and 31. Female in severe leg pain. She is 44 years old, conscious and breathing. County MS to the Quickville, 1 Fordham Street, for severe leg pain, 340.
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0: 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I'm asking for you to respond 4416 Downs Road between Atlantic Avenue and Route 441. We're responding for the 50-year-old female conscious and breathing. Reported trouble breathing with back pain. Scott County EMS, 4416 Downs Road. 50-year-old female conscious, trouble breathing with back pain.
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Spaceship Lakes for Lake Figure Sign, 12186 Bolivia Road, between Eastport Bay Road and Wadsworth Street. Responding out for the 86-year-old male, conscious and breathing, the suffered a fall. Once again, it's Lakeshore 12186 Bolivia Road for the fall.

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Dispatcher, Wayne County EMS, 7 Maple Street, in Sisson and Broad Street, 1-year-old with trouble breathing. County EMS response, 7 Maple Street, pretty pediatric trouble breathing, 802.

0: Williamson looking for a crew. County MS into Williamson, 6141 Maple Avenue. I have a 3-year-old who's not responding. Starting to come around now. Williamson, County MS, 6141 Maple, between Prospect and Miller. Pretty pediatric, not responding, 805.
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Lane County Mercy, 407 Vienna Street between Howell and Bucknam Place for the fall with back pain. 82-year-old female. Mercy MS respond 407 Vienna Street for back pain after a fall, 839.

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1: 13-1.
0: Yeah, can you dispatch Ontario Fire to 6461 Ontario Center Road for a tree down blocking the road? We need to get it cleared out.

0: Ontario, 6461 Ontario Center Road for the tree down blocking. That's Ontario, respond 6461 Ontario Center Road for the tree down blocking. Time is 10:42. Dispatch to 13-1.
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0: 13-1 dispatch.
1: 13-1.
0: Yeah, we got the road cleared, but can you just put a call on the county highway? They're going to have to come and finish the job. The road's open, though, and it can wait till Monday.
1: Copy, we'll leave a low message.
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0: 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Start for 6385 Fisher Road. We're still on the line taking more information. You have a cardiac arrest. 6835 Fisher Road between Trimble and Kenyon for the cardiac arrest. Ontario and the county.
1: Ontario, acknowledging.
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0: 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You want a fire started?
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Fire Dispatcher, Ontario. Assist the ambulance with CPR. 6835 Fisher Road between Trimble and Kenyon. Ontario Fire, respond to 6835 Fisher Road for the cardiac arrest. 1131.

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0: EMS, respond 1542 North Main Street, Apartment 2, cross streets of Main Street and West Church Street, for the 5-month-old male, conscious and breathing, with difficulty breathing. That's County EMS, 1542 North Main Street, Apartment 2. It's going to be the Savannah Post Office. For the 5-month-old male with difficulty breathing, time is 12:16.
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Ontario for a second Collier District County EMS to start. 2101 Brown Square, apartment 306. For the 64-year-old male, conscious and breathing with abdominal pain. That's Ontario for a second Collier District County EMS to start. 2101 Brown Square, apartment 306 for the 64-year-old male with abdominal pain. Time is 1313.

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in 3949 Hall Center Road, cross streets of Pigeon Hill Road and Walworth Marion Road. Going to be for a tree branch that fell under the power lines. It's now hanging over the roadway. That's Marion, 3949 Hall Center Road for the tree branch on wires hanging over the road. Time is 1330.

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0: 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For the 60-year-old male, conscious and breathing with abdominal pain, possibly from broken ribs from previous fall. That's Newark, County EMS for ALS, 225 West Miller Street, Apartment 1, for the 60-year-old male with abdominal pain, possibly broken ribs from a previous fall. Time is 13:37.
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0: 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RG Neil will have to come out and handle this. It's going to be just north of pole 129.

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0: Nothing we can do for this, our genie will have to handle. You can put the Marine assignment back in service.
1: Copy, they're asking is the branch, or is it, are the lines low enough that a vehicle would hit them?
0: Negative, it's not pulling the wires down at all. It's a small branch, just resting on the wire.
1: Receive.

0: Rose and Rose Fire, County EMS, coordinators for advisement. We've received an automatic crash notification. Wilson Road, looks like it's just west of Brown Road. No answer when I tried calling the phone number. It's North Rose and Rose Fire, County EMS. Wilson Road, west of Brown for the automatic crash notification. Time is 1350.
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0: 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We have a state trooper on location. Nothing showing at this time.
1: 17-1 acknowledges the update.
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1: Wallington Fire, looking for you to respond. Route 104 at Bond is going to be just west of Bond Road for a tree down and partially blocking. Wallington, Route 104 west of Bond Road for a tree down, partially blocking. We do have a deputy on location at this time. 1355.
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2: 17-1 to dispatch. You can hold all fire in quarters. We're going to speak with the law enforcement officer on scene.
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0: 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You can go ahead and show all Rose and North Rose units back in service.
1: Copy, Rose, North Rose, you're back in 1358.

fire. Looking for you to check a report of a tree branch hanging in the road. A caller said they had to swerve around to miss it. It's going to be near 1529 Stebbins Road, crosses of Tillier and Stewart Ave. Snork fire. Check for a tree branch hanging into the road, blocking 1529 Stebbins Road. Time is 1359.

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1: 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Be advised, we had a second call come in. I'm not sure if it's going to be one and the same. They said at 1338 Stebbins Road, there's a branch down blocking one lane.
0: 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I'll check it out.

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1: Received. Was it one and the same, the 1338 and 1529?
0: I believe so. We had one last week down the road. I'll go check it, but I think they removed the tree from the road, but it's still hanging on the wires, on the communication wires. I'll go check that.
1: Received. Thank you.

0: 11-1, just...
1: 11-1.
0: Yeah, the one from last week was 1474 Sevens Road. They cleared it out of the road, but it's still hanging on the wires. They have cones on the side of the road, in case you get a call on that one.
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0: Can you show us clear of this call? 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

0: Lions Fire looking for you to check a tree down blocking half the road. Slady Road cross is going to be 14. They said it's closer to the 14 side. It's Lions Fire, Slady, near Route 14 for a tree down blocking half of the road. Time is 14:40.
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Appliance Fire, Herbst Road and Maple Street Road for the tree down across the roadway. Appliance Fire, Herbst Road and Maple Street Road for the tree down across the road. Time is 1455.

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Appliance Fire, Herbst Road and Maple Street Road for the tree down across the road. Time is 14:56.

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0: Ambulance Fire. I had a call from 124 Catherine Street. Caller says there's a tree down blocking and wires hanging down the road from her house. It's Lions Fire, 124 Catherine Street, for the tree down and wires hanging at 1513.
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Northeast Palmyra. Respond to the area of 219 Birdswell Parkway, cross streets of Brookside Terrace and West Jackson Street for the tree down blocking the whole road. That's Palmyra, East Palmyra, 219 Birdswell Parkway for the tree down blocking the road. Time is 16:06.

0: reaching for Palmyra and East Palmyra Fire for the tree down blocking the roadway. 219 Burstall Parkway. Between Brookside Terrace and West Jackson. Palmyra and East Palmyra for the tree down blocking the roadway. 15
1: East Palmyra acknowledges the call.
0: Greetings, East Palmyra. You're acknowledged. 63.
2: East Palmyra, car 33 dispatch. You can show me en route to that call.
0: Greetings, 33. You're on the way at 1610.

0: East Palmyra, car 33, dispatch.
1: Car 33.
0: Yes, ma'am. Tree's been cut off, removed from the roadway. If you can go ahead and advise 9-town highway of debris field on the side, and you can go ahead and close the call out.
1: Great, Chief 33. Palmyra and East Palmyra units are clearing. It's 1631.

Imperial Fire, Ontario. A report of a wire down in the roadway, Bailey Road and Furnace Road. That's Ontario Fire for the wire down in the roadway, Bailey Road and Furnace Road. Time is 1643.

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0: Manson and Town Ambulance. Manson and Town need you to respond to 1813 Walworth Road. That's between Quaker Road and Manson and Center Road for the 58-year-old male that fell. State that he's not conscious, he is breathing. That's Manson and Town to 1813 Walworth Road between Quaker and Manson and Center for the fall. 58-year-old male, not conscious, but he is breathing. 1703.
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Chilton Flavors for the area. That's 52258 Pilgrim Port Road. Thank for the Trino. I'm blocking both lanes. That's Elton area. 52258 Pilgrim Port Road for the Trino. I'm blocking both lanes.

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0: One one dispatch, can you see if you can contact Town of Sodus? I don't know if we're gonna be able to clear this one.
1: Receive, we'll give him a call.
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0: 1-1, dispatch.
1: 1-1.
0: Be advised, south of this incident, the high lines are down as well.
1: Copy south of the incident, if the high line's down.

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0: 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Dispatch 2 Alton 1-1.
1: Go ahead, dispatch.
0: We're going to hold off on the town notification until RG&E gets there. You want them to respond out now.
1: We can hold the town. There's nothing they're going to be able to do with us until RG&E is done.
0: I received you.

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0: We have barricaded both sides of this tree down incident. We're going to clear the scene. Nothing fire can do.
1: Copy, 1-1. Both sides of the incident barricaded off. We're going to clear the scene. Close it up for you at 1907.

York Fund. Newark Fire, Newark. 434 East Union Street between Kyla and North Clinton for possibly a transformer that blew. It's going to be right in front of the Microtel. Caller thinks that there was a squirrel on the line. 434 East Union Street in front of the Microtel for the possible transformer fire. 1932.

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0: dispatch. Another one. Squirrel's a culprit down here. You can call my exec, have him respond here. There's two gates that are tripped on a pole right in front of Microtel.
1: Copy, nice second respond for two gates tripped on the pole.
0: And put NORC fire back in.
1: Copy, 11-1, NORC fire's back in service.